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2: I'm John DiLiberto, and you're hearing Echoes from PRX. I have a lot of new music for you ahead in this hour, including something by The National off their album, The First Two Pages of Frankenstein. I've also got Nashville Ambient Ensemble, who, not surprisingly, are creating an ambient country sound. And we'll hear new music by Great Lakes Swimmers from an album with a timely title, Uncertain.

music by Great Lakes Swimmers. We'll also hear the latest from Robert Rich, who returns to form on the album Traveler's Cloth. We hear it today on Echoes. From their album Signs, here's Delirium.

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1: You're hearing Echoes from PRX, and I'm John DiLiberto. Coming up, I've got Nashville Ambient Ensemble and The National. But let's start with Runa Mac. This is Sense.

From their latest album, Late Reflections, Grand Brothers on Solid Ground duo out of Germany with a really incredible sound, especially when you consider most of it is generated by piano. Sky Moon Maria before that, Introvert off the album Dreaming Out Loud, and Nashville Ambient Ensemble precede a really beautiful track called Band in Boston, and band as in a rock band, not a band in Boston like the Standells. That track was off their new album called Light and Space. The National before that, Your Mind Is Not Your Friend, featuring Phoebe Bridgers. I can definitely relate to that title. And Rona Mack up at the top with Sense. Coming up in the next half hour, we're going to be hearing from Rodrigo y Gabriela and Yaima. It's all ahead as Echoes continues from PRX. Did you know about the Echoes app? It's a way you can hear all kinds of music from the Echoes soundscape. You can dial up the Echoes podcast, listen to our live recordings, and check out what's coming up. 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
1: You're hearing Echoes from PRX, and I'm John DiLiberto. Coming up, I've got Maps, but let's start with Great Lakes Swimmers. They have a new album, Uncertain Country, and this is just a gorgeous track. It's called I Tried to Reach You.

Maps, which is a project of James Chapman, and it usually has vocals, but on this album he went all electronic and vocal-free. Counter Melody is the name of it. Windows Open, the name of that track. That came out of Rodrigo y Gabriela, descending from their latest In Between Thoughts, A New World, and Great Lake Swimmers, up at the top from their new one, Uncertain Country. Coming up, we're going to be hearing from Yaima. You can get a playlist for today's Echoes on our website. That is at echoes.org, and I'll have links to all this great music you're hearing. Once again, that's at echoes.org. That's also where you can find out about Echoes Online. That's our streaming subscription music service. This way you can hear Echoes programs 24 hours a day on demand and do it with the convenience of your cell phone. Go to echoes.org, find out more about Echoes Online. Here's Robert Rich. He has a new one. It's really beautiful. It's called Traveler's Cloth. This one has a lot of those quintessential Robert Rich sounds, including flutes, his processed lap steel guitar, percussion, and of course, synthesizer. This is High Mountain Shelter.

Yaima with a recent single, High Priestess, and that came out of Robert Rich, High Mountain Shelter, from his latest album, Traveler's Cloth. I'm John DiLibretto. Thank you so much for being with me in this hour of Echoes today. Jeff Towns, the producer of the show. 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

0: You could take an Uber somewhere, or you could get in a Monster Taxi. That's the name of Miami-based producer and musician Jason Klein. I've got a new electronic track from him, and we'll hear from Lucinda Chua off her beautiful album, Yan. It's coming up in the next hour in Echoes from PRX.
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0: I'm John DiLiberto, and you're hearing Echoes from PRX. Coming up in this hour, I've got music out of Siberia by Otukin. It's the title track to their latest album, Phenomenon. I've also got Bat for Lashes teaming up with The Album Leaf. And while we're in that dream pop mode, I've got Beach House, who are just pouring out new music. Their last album, which is only a few months old, was a double CD and LP, and now they have a new EP called Become. Beach House from their new EP, Become, and we'll also hear some Heather Woods Broderick and our May CD of the month, Our April Tigers by Michael Whalen. It's all ahead on Echoes from PRX. From her latest album, Big Picture, here's Fen Lily with Dawn Colored Horse.

You're hearing echoes from PRXN. I'm John DiLiberto. Coming up, I've got music by Beach House off their EP Become, and just coincidentally, we're going to hear from both our April and May CD of the Month picks. But let's start with the album Leaf. This is from the album Future Falling. It's not out yet, although he's released an EP with a bunch of tracks on it, including this one, which is called Near and features Natasha Khan from Bat for Lashes.

Michael Whalen from his tripped-out album Our April Tigers, which features Jeff Oster, Michael Manring, Michael Brook, and Kersh Kalay. Just an amazing assemblage. Hope Haunts. Our April Tigers is our May CD of the month. You can read my review of that right now at echoes.org. And while you're there, check out the Echoes CD of the Month Club, because we pick out great albums like this every single month. And Michael only pressed up this one because we were going to make it a CD of the month. Otherwise, it would have just been a digital release. And before that, our previous CD of the Month pick from April, Heather Woods Broderick's Labyrinth. We heard Wherever I Go. Beach House before that with Devil's Pool and Eric Volo in there from the album The Shape of Time. And up at the top, The Album Leaf teaming up with Natasha Khan from Bat for Lashes. I wish they would do more of that, but I think they only have that one track. Coming up in the next half hour of Echoes, I've got a Monster Taxi and Kerala Dust as Echoes continues from PRX. Did you know about the Echoes app? It's a way you can hear all kinds of music from the Echoes soundscape. You can dial up the Echoes podcast, listen to our live recordings, and check out what's coming up. 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
1: 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I'm John DiLiberto. Music from Otukin Ahead. That's an incredible band out of Siberia. But let's start with Lucinda Chua, her hauntingly beautiful album called Yan. This is Echo.

Otuken, title piece to their new album Phenomenon, and that came out of Kerala Dust, Moonbeam, Midnight Howl from Violet Drive. Really interesting trio out of England, although they sound very American. Now at the top, Lucinda Chua with Echo, and I didn't play it because it has that title, but just a beautiful track, I think, from her album Yan. Coming up, I've got a musician out of South Africa as we continue. You can get a playlist for the show on our website. That is at echoes.org, and I'll have links to all this great music that you're hearing today on Echoes. Just go to Echoes, echoes.org. Here's Monster Taxi with A Walking Stranger.

music from a compilation called Imagine, Music for Reading. We heard Burnt Shoal with Seduction, and that came out of Desire Maria, a really interesting musician out of South Africa. Their new album is called On the Romance of Being, and we heard Scathy from that. And up at the top, Monster Taxi. I'm John DiLiberto. Thank you for being with me in this hour of Echoes today. You can get in touch with us on our website. That is at echoes.org. We'd love to hear from you. Jeff Towns, the producer of the show. 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
1: 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I'm John DiLiberto, and I'll pull you into Karen's music on Echoes from PRX.
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0: you're ready to listen to this recording. I think I know how you must feel. You're naturally curious, perhaps a little bit skeptical. You're not sure whether this is going to help you or not. Well, I can tell you right now that when you have finished listening to the entire album, you can hardly believe it.
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8: 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And it's time for the Rhythm Review. My name is Rob Payer. It's the 6th day of June 2026. It's the first Saturday of a new month, and so that means we got some birthdays to celebrate. We're just doing the birthdays this first hour. We're going to begin with a gentleman born in Chicago, Illinois. All the folks who have birthdays, we're going to acknowledge this hour. He called him the Gentle Genius, one of the most influential soul musicians of all time. Born on the third day of June, 1942, we're going to say happy birthday to Curtis Mayfield as we kick off this hour of the Rhythm Review.

0: We're going to extend birthday wishes to singer, musician, minister, and recording artist Eddie Holman, who was born in Norfolk, Virginia on the 3rd day of June, 1946. Eddie's still with us. He just turned 81 years old, excuse me. And that was his great big hit from 1969, Hey There, Lonely Girl, which was actually a remake of Ruby and the Romantics' Hey There, Lonely Boy. Jimmie Rodgers before that, one of the greats of blues there. Jimmie Rodgers, born on the 3rd of June, 1924. We heard Memphis Minnie, born on the 3rd of June, 1897. And that was Curtis Mayfield and the Impressions up at the top, celebrating a birthday, also born on the 3rd of June, 1942. If you're just waking up, if you're just tuning in, yes, you know what we do. The first Saturday of a brand new month, we always put aside a little time to celebrate folks have birthdays during this month. Coming up in the next set, Rafael Neal, Jackie Wilson, Johnny Ace, Howlin' Wolf, and a couple surprises, so stick around. From here, we move to Jacksonville, Florida, with a gentleman whose birthday is today, in fact, born on the 6th of June, 1939. He's still with us, turning 87 years young today. Happy birthday, Gary U.S. Bonds. This is the Rhythm Review.
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Born in Alameda County, California in 1940, the 13th of June, 1940 to be exact, and he passed back in 2017 at the age of 76. Bobby Freeman with his big, big hit from 1958, Do You Wanna Dance? Now, right before that, we heard the Sweethearts of the Blues, Shirley and Lee. That was Shirley Goodman and Leonard Lee. They were both born days apart the same year. Shirley was born in New Orleans on the 19th of June, 1936. Leonard Lee was born on the 29th, 10 days later, on the June 29th, 1936. And they made some great records together. That one, of course, Feels So Good. We also heard from the great Howlin' Wolf. Great Howlin' Wolf, one of the greats of the blues, born on the 10th of June, 1910. We're halfway through the hour. I'm condensing the birthdays. There's a lot of folks who have birthdays during the month of June. I'm not going to be able to get to this hour because I got some other stuff I want to get to. But I just acknowledge Rolling Stones, Ronnie Wood, and Charlie Watts both have birthdays this month. Dean Martin, Prince, Tom Jones, Nancy Sinatra, Boz Scaggs, Les Paul, the great guitar innovator Les Paul, also Harry Nilsson, Paul McCartney, Brian Wilson, Lionel Richie, Ray Davies of the Kinks, Todd Rundgren, Cyndi Lauper, all have birthdays during the month of June. Not going to get to their music this hour. If your birthday happens to be this month, well, obviously you share it in good company. We're moving on to a gentleman born in Coahoma, Mississippi on the 13th of June, 1942. He's considered one of the greatest pure vocalists the Deep South has ever produced. Happy birthday to James Carr on the Rhythm Review.

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Wishing a happy birthday to the King of Zydeco, born in Opelousas, Louisiana, on the 25th of June, 1925, Clifton Chenier. He passed away at the age of 62 back in 1987. I'm glad that he was alive to win a Grammy Award for himself back in 1983. Eddie Floyd, right before that, born on the 25th of June, 1935. And we heard some Louisiana legends there. Deacon John Moore's got a birthday coming up on the 23rd of June. Luther Kent's birthday on the 23rd of June, 1948. And Lazy Lester, also with a birthday on the 20th of June, 1933. All right, folks, that's going to wrap things up for our birthdays. We've got a lot of stuff to get to. Stick around. Why, by the way, you are listening to the Rhythm Review right here on the Mighty 90.3 FM, WBRH. 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My name is Rob Payer. Thank you so much for tuning in. I hope you're having a great Saturday morning. Weather-wise, expect what we've been getting. Humid, some sunshine, some thunderstorms. Good luck cutting that grass. We're going to finish out with a lovely lady born in Belhaven, North Carolina on the 29th of June, 1943. She left us at the age of 59 back in 2003. Her big hit was The Locomotion, but I like this one too. Keep your hands off my baby. Happy birthday to little Eva. This is the Rhythm Review.

0: This hour of the Rhythm Review is brought to you by the following underwriters. The Rhythm Review will be right back.
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She's a little bitty girl and they call her Vida Lee. 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
1: 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My name is Rob Payer, and today is a very special and important day that I think all of us need to acknowledge. Today is the anniversary of D-Day. The Normandy landing operations took place on this day 82 years ago on the 6th of June, 1944, the Allied invasion of Normandy. The history's largest amphibious operation, the United States, Great Britain, and Canada provided most of the troops, but they were joined by forces from every Allied nation that had suffered during World War II. Australia, Belgium, Czechoslovakia, Denmark, France, Greece, the Netherlands, New Zealand, Norway, and Poland. And it was their heroic campaign that pushed us towards the end of World War II. And their heroic campaign is memorialized at the National World War II Museum in New Orleans. If you have not checked out that, it is definitely worth the trip. It's worth spending 2 or 3 days in there just so you can see everything. So what I thought we'd do today is go back to feature songs from 1944. Yes, you're going to go, wait a minute, Rob, that's a lot of old big band and stuff like that. Well, you're going to see a lot of this stuff was going to be more leaning towards the blues and the formation of what would become rhythm and blues. In fact, we began the hour with T-Bone Walker, early T-Bone Walker there, doing T-Bone Blues. Louis Jordan, Ration Blues. We'll hear a lot of Louis Jordan. He was extremely popular in 1944. Julia Lee, Come On Over to My House. And that was Nat King Cole and his trio, of course, Straighten Up and Fly Right. Going back 82 years to commemorate D-Day today, June 6th, 1944. All the music this hour from 1944 on the Rhythm Review.

into each and every life. Some rain has got to fall, but too much of that stuff has fallen into mine and into each heart. Some tears has got to fall, but I know that someday that sun is bound to shine.

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I've got so many men, I don't know what to do.

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2: What you know, man? Take me on down to the...

I'll get by. Oh, yes, honey child. I'll get by. Just as long as I have you. And remember, though there be rain, and of course, a little darkness too, I ain't never gonna complain. Mm-mm, not me. I'll see it through.

That was the great Albert Ammons with the Boogie Rocks. Boogie Woogie music was very, very big in 1944 and, of course, would have a great influence on rhythm and blues and later on rock and roll. The Ink Spots, I'll Get By As Long As I Have You. The Three Barons, Milkshake Stand. Dinah Washington's Evil Gal Blues and the Sepia Tones back there with Boogie Number One, another Boogie Woogie tune there. What's with this old stuff, Rob? Well, today is D-Day, of course. June 6, 1944, the Normandy landings took place. Normandy landing operations. Codename was Operation Overlord. And you might not know this, an innovation that sprang from America's arsenals of democracy, particularly Louisiana's role in it, was the shallow draft Higgins boats, which were made possible the D-Day landings and those in the Pacific. So that was one part of our Louisiana connection to D-Day and the success. And we want to acknowledge, of course, the incredible sacrifice and the bravery. I can't imagine how incredibly terrifying that must have been. So we want to acknowledge those soldiers and everyone that gave so much and sacrificed so much on this very important day, June 6, 1944. As we continue on with music from 82 years ago, all the music this hour from 1944, this is the Rhythm Review.

0: Get along. 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
1: Singing his cowboy songs. 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
1: 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Jackie's what you call a swing half breed.
0: Singing.

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A huge hit for the Nat King Cole Trio in 1944. G, Baby Ain't It Good to You. Ella Fitzgerald and the Ink Spots with Cow Cow Boogie. That was a big hit that year. Cootie Williams, Cherry Red Blues, and Albert Ammons back there with the Boogie Rocks. Well, folks, we're going to wrap up this hour. We've been commemorating the Allied forces and the invasion of Normandy on today's day, June 6th, 1944. D-Day is today, so take a moment to acknowledge that and pay homage and honor to the bravery of our forces here and all of the Allied forces. What an incredible day. And maybe sit the kids down and put on The Longest Day or Saving Private Ryan or something like that and educate them just a little bit. Better yet, take them to the D-Day Museum in New Orleans, the World War II Museum. They've got an incredible display on D-Day. Music from 82 years ago this hour. I hope you've enjoyed it, but we're going to move on to something else in the next hour. Let's finish up. As I pointed out earlier, been kind of leaning towards the more African-American stuff because I wanted to show the transition of this music from the mid-1940s. It wouldn't be too much longer. You'd be hearing music from groups that were doing rhythm and blues and the formation of rhythm and blues, R&B, and rock and roll. They were playing blues back then in 44. Here is Tampa Red, and this one's called Sure Enough I Do, and this is the Rhythm Review.

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1: This hour of the Rhythm Review is brought to you by the following underwriters. The Rhythm Review will be right back.
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0: well. Welcome to the 10 a.m. hour. How are you this fine Saturday morning, the 6th day of June 2026? 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Rob Payer is my name. We're going to be talking about movies this hour, specifically because today is National Drive-In Movie Day. June 6th is National Drive-In Movie Day because today commemorates the anniversary of the first patented drive-in movie theater, which opened in Camden, New Jersey, way back in 1933. We heard the Olympics right there with Western movies. Johnny Cash, Ballad of a Teenage Queen, talks about a movie on the movie screen. Charles Brown before that, Groovy Movie Blues, and Mary Wells, You Don't Have to Be a Movie Star to Be My Guy. Very cool. Songs about movies, songs about going to the movies. We've got a couple of songs about actually going to a drive-in movie theater. Do you remember going to a drive-in movie theater? Well, growing up here in Baton Rouge, I do remember there were quite a few. You had the couple on Airline. You had the Tiger Drive-In on Airline, which were in from 1948 to 1978. You had the Airline Drive-In. That was 1950 to 1970. And the Showtown Drive-In Theater from 1969 to 1984. I definitely remember going to the Florida Drive-In. That ran from 41 to 76. And also the Rebel Drive-In Theater on Government Street right here near the studios of WBRH, and that was from 1952 to 1973. Something the kids aren't going to experience going to the drive-in movie theater. So we got songs about going to the movies. We just went from Western movies. Jekyll and Hyde are here. They've got a song called My Baby Loves the Monster Movies. This is the Rhythm Review.
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Amen, Brian Wilson. Love and mercy is what we need today. Talking about sitting watching a crummy movie there. Carl Perkins with Movie Mag. NRBQ, Rain at the Drive-In, and Saturday Night at the Movies from the Drifters. We've been doing songs about going to the movies because today, June 6th, is National Drive-In Movie Day, commemorating the anniversary of the first patented drive-in movie theater to open in Camden, New Jersey on today's date, 1933. And I mentioned all of the drive-in movie theaters from years past here in the Baton Rouge area. I guess the closest that the kids could get today would maybe go into the Movie in the Park or the Movies and Music at the on the lawn at the Baton Rouge Breck City Park there. What I remember most about drive-in movie theaters, if it was the summertime, you had to keep the windows rolled up, otherwise the mosquitoes would get in. But it got too hot, so you had to roll the windows down, and we had those mosquito coils. Remember those stinky mosquito coils? Oh, you were suffering back then. It took your pick. You'd even burn up, or you had to smell that stinky stuff. And the mosquitoes still got in. But great time, great fun, truly American fun there. So we'll finish out with one more song, and this one's actually about the drive-in, featuring, speaking of American, nothing more American than the Beach Boys. This is the Rhythm Review.

0: This hour of the Rhythm Review is brought to you by the following underwriters. 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

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Good morning. 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Rob Payer here. So we've been all over the place this morning. First hour was June birthdays. The second hour, we did all music from 1944 to celebrate today, or to acknowledge that today is D-Day, June 6th, 1944. Last hour, we did songs about going to the movies, because today is the National Drive-In Movie Theater Day. But since it is Rhythm and Blues Saturday, I thought it was pretty important. Let's get some hardcore rhythm and blues this hour, and some good soul music. We began with James Brown, Soul Train, and his version of Honky Tonk. Marvin Gaye, One More Heartache. We heard Oliver Sane with St. Louis Breakdown. That was some funky stuff. Sonny Boy Williamson right there with Pontiac Blues. Music on the way this hour from Barbara and the Browns, The Drifters, Bobby Blue Bland. We'll also hear from Detroit Jr., Marva Wright, Contours, Little Richard, and a whole lot more. Let's get some R&B. Here comes Hank Ballard and the Midnighters on the Rhythm Review.

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It's the Rhythm Review with Rob Payer.

0: If you feel good on the inside, I must admit you're a much better man than I.
1: I want to know, I want to know, I want to know.
0: Would you feel happy or would you feel sad when you've lost the best girl that you

Very unique arrangement on that song. That was Chuck Jackson, and I keep forgetting, Ray Charles, Tell Me How Do You Feel? Little Richard, True Fine Mama, Well Oh Well from Tiny Brand Shaw, and The Contours way back there with Just a Little Misunderstanding. Well, folks, I certainly hope you have a wonderful rest of your day. Forecast looks like it has been for the last week plus. Hot, humid, thunderstorms. Just good luck trying to get that grass cut. You got to find that window there and do it as quickly as possible. We got a full lineup coming up for you today. All new edition of Blues from the Road with Larry Garner. We've got The Buffet at 2 p.m., the award-winning show written, hosted, and produced by the students enrolled in the radio training program here. 3 p.m., Pat McBride's in the house doing a special tribute to Luther Kent this afternoon on Louisiana Gumbo. From 4 to 6, we've got Chris LeBlanc with an all-new edition of Chris's House Party. 6 o'clock tonight, the 60s reunion. 7 o'clock, we go back to the Louisiana area, Louisiana music with Bon Temps Relay. 8 o'clock to midnight tonight, Red Stick Blues. 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But next up, it's the Lady DJ Leah Smith and an all-new edition of Mo Good Stuff. Have a wonderful, wonderful Saturday, a great weekend. As always, thank you so much for listening, and be back with you next Saturday. I hope I'll be here, you be here. We'll be here together right here on WBRH and KBRH. I'm Rob Payer, and this has been the Rhythm Review.

0: This hour of Rhythm and Blues Saturday is brought to you by the following underwriters. 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

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I'm Leah Smith, and I'm here with you every Saturday from noon until 1. Started today with Miss Irma Thomas there. That was Hitting on Nothing. We're going to go from 1963 with Irma Thomas to 1967 with Cat Stevens. We're going to hear First Cut is the Deepest.

The Chimes just wrapped up our set there with He's Not There Anymore. Before that, we heard from one of my favorite groups, The Loved Ones, with Yeah, I'm Feeling Fine. Jay and the Americans was there with This Magic Moment. And we heard Janis Joplin with Get It While You Can. We're going to come on down to Louisiana up next with Little Bob and the Lollipops. This is Are You Going My Way?

George Harrison wrapping up our set with If Not For You. We heard Dizzy before that from Tommy Rowe. We heard The Grassroots with Let's Live For Today and Slim Harpo with Got Love If You Want It. Moving on to The Mods up next. This is You Don't Know Like I Know.

That was Otis Redding, of course. You left the water running. Big Maybelle before that with the original version of Whole Lot of Shaking Going On. We heard Connie Francis with Don't Ever Leave Me, Chris Clark with Love's Gone Bad, and the Mods with You Don't Know Like I Know. We're going to move on to some Buddy Holly up next. This is Dearest.

And that was the Jaywalkers with Can't Live Without You. Ricky Nelson before with Poor Little Fool. Barry Fantoni with Little Man in a Little Box. Count Five with Can't Get Your Lovin'. And Buddy Holly back there with Dearest. That wraps up today's Mo Good Stuff. Again, my name is Leah Smith, and I'll be back next Saturday from noon till 1 here on 90.3 FM WBRH, 1260 AM KBRH, and online at WBRH.org. We'll get on out of here with one from The Score. This is Beg Me.

0: This hour of Rhythm and Blues Saturday is brought to you by the following underwriters. 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

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We're going to get this one kicked off with a new one from Mr. Taj Mahal. We played some of it for y'all. You know how we do that. We start off and play half of one and play somebody else. And this is the last part of Taj Mahal's Time. And we go number 8, number 9, and number 10. Ask me about nothing but the blues. And it's your voodoo working and rowdy blues. Mr. Taj Mahal in Time.

You know, I got to listen to that song by Taj, and I said, you know what that sounds like, Bobby Bland, a little bit. And Rob looked it up. Actually, that was first sung by Bobby Bland. So good for me, at least getting in the ballpark. Thank you, Rob.

0: If you ask me, I know you weren't going nowhere in the first place.
1: Go ahead on, Taj. We hope y'all enjoyed that new one by Taj Mahal called Time. We're going to move on to one we started a couple weeks ago, and we just pick a few out of it because ain't no vocals on it. It's number Slide Guitar Playing, but he do a real fine job. Kind of remind me a little bit of my German friend, Michael Van Merrick. So I'm going to finish this up for y'all, Mr. Rick Vito, Slide Master.

a change is going to come. Mr. Rick Vito, I'm telling you what, man, my hat's off to you. You played that song. The first time I heard that, I must have been, I don't know, in elementary school, back in the 60s or something. But change is going to come. Sound just as good today because it's needed just as much as it was back then when the song was written. Mr. Rick Vito.

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I don't know. I think these guys from over in up on the northeast coast, because he did play a little bit with Ronnie Earl. And Ronnie Earl, I know he's from up there. But anyway, this young man, I never heard of him, but don't mean nothing. I listened to some of his music just now, and he's pretty good. Nikki T and the Snake Charmers.

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Also online, WBRH.org. That was Nicky T and the Snake Charmers. We're going to roll with some more Nicky T.

Nicky T, I just want to let you know I'm impressed, brother. You've done a good job. Well, the other day, Sonny K, y'all know my dear wife, 50 years, came walking in the house with her phone in her hand with a song playing. She always played different songs and go to YouTube and walk in the house and be trying to dance still. Makes me laugh. Anyway, she was playing this one, one of my songs, and Jared Daigle was really kicking it, boy. He was tearing it up. And she said, "Larry, you ought to give Jared some kudos on the radio." So I'm sending this out to my dear wife on behalf of Jared Daigle playing on this song. And happy anniversary, baby. It's killing me.

Right. And people ask me, who are those ladies singing, man? Who, man, that's one lady that that Nelson Blanchard did a plop, plop, plop, plop, plop. Leered it, yeah. And that young lady is Miss Debbie Landry. We're going to move on to our gone but not forgotten, a young man that was born right up there in, outside of Ethel, Louisiana, but he's gone but not forgotten, moved to Chicago. And when I met him over at Dockside Studio, he told me that he was from Ethel, Louisiana. I didn't know that. Anyway, he's gone, but he's not forgotten, Mr. Carl Weathersby.

0: This hour of Rhythm and Blues Saturday is brought to you by the following underwriters. Rhythm and Blues Saturday will be right back.
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Hello, I'm Jackson, a second-year student in the radio training program, and welcome to The Buffet, where I'm going to talk about the late and great soul diva Betty Wright. Real name Bessie Regina Norris, Betty Wright, was born in Miami, Florida during late December of 1953. From the age of 2 to 11, Betty was in a gospel group called Echoes of Joy, with her siblings Jeanette, Philip, and Milton. Betty truly began her musical career when she switched genres from gospel to rhythm and blues as a teen.

Betty Wright released her first album on her own, My First Time Around, when she was only 14. Wright released her first single, Girls Can't Do What the Guys Do, in 1968, peaking at number 33 on the Billboard Hot 100 at only 14 years old. Despite this title, the track had a very deep and empowering message for all women at the time, allowing it to soar high on multiple charts.

Betty Wright reached the peak of her career with the song Clean Up Woman, which stayed on the Billboard Hot 100 for over 13 weeks, peaking at number 6. Wright is also one of the few musicians able to utilize the whistle register in music, which is the highest pitched sound a human can make. Within a year, Betty released another hit single with Babysitter, reaching 6 on the R&B charts.

Betty Wright's final album was For You to Enjoy, which was released in 2019. Betty Wright passed away from cancer only a year later on May 10th of 2020, leaving an inspirational legacy behind, with many other popular artists such as Beyoncé sampling her songs. Multiple albums released after her death, including the Deep City Recordings and Traveling in the Right Circle. I'm Jackson, and thank you for listening to My Buffet, featuring the amazing talent of Betty Wright.

0: 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Here's another offering from The Buffet.
1: I'm Denara, a second-year student in the radio training program, and today my buffet will spotlight a true Louisiana legend, Jimmy Clanton. Jimmy Clanton was also known as the Swamp Pop R&B teenage idol, born on September 2nd of 1938. Jimmy Clanton was one of our Bulldogs at Baton Rouge Magna High School, where he formed his first band in 1956. He is known as one of the few white Americans to have a New Orleans R&B sound. During his early 20s, Clanton was drafted for the U.S. Army and spent the next 2 years in the Army as his music was still hitting the charts. Just

In 1958, Jimmy Clancy made a guest appearance on American Bandstand. His song, Just a Dream, became a huge hit, and so did he become an overnight success. In the early 1960s, the New Orleans recording studio owner, Cosimo Matassa, became Clancy's manager. Clancy had a whole week dedicated to him called Jimmy Clancy Week, which happened the week of May 16th. This was announced by Ace Records and Billboard magazine. Clancy's success led him to get signed to the Caravan of Stars tour in 1963 in Dallas, Texas.

Jimmy Clanton toured all over the world in between releasing hit records like Another Sleepless Night and Go Jimmy Go. He performed at iconic venues such as Lincoln Center and the Hollywood Bowl, sharing the stage with legends like Fats Domino's and the Platters. His international tours included arenas in Australia and the Philippines. Clanton was also honored to be asked by the legendary Alan Freed to star in a rock and roll film named after one of his hit songs. He also appeared in the film Teenage Millionaire.

tell you, I've been a fool for you, little girl. Way down in my soul, I declare, I've been a fool.

In 1995, Jimmy Clanton performed alongside Ray Charles and Chuck Berry at the New Orleans Jazz Fest. From his very first hit, Just a Dream, he was celebrated and recognized across the country. Clanton has been honored in multiple halls of fame, including the Museum of the Gulf Coast. Even today, he continues to receive attention from his music and talent as a singer. On April 14th of 2007, he was inducted into the Louisiana Music Hall of Fame during the Legends of Louisiana concert in Mandeville. I'm Denara, and thank you for listening to My Buffet on the one and only legendary Jimmy Clanton.

0: You're listening to The Buffet, a show written, produced, and hosted by the radio training students at KBRH and WBRH. Here's another offering from The Buffet.
1: I'm Ethan Upperman, a third-year student in the radio program down here at Baton Rouge High. And today, I've got for you the story of the one and only Dr. John. Malcolm Rebenack came up in the voodoo and jazz capital of the world, New Orleans. His childhood growing up in Louisiana was heavily influenced by our rich culture. Inspired by the great musicians of the 50s like Louis Armstrong, who his father knew, Dr. John grew up listening to the golden age of jazz. He was even hired at 16 by a professional record company to play the guitar.

Dr. John actually got his name from his voodoo roots. A few centuries back, a distant relative of his was caught and arrested for selling Gree-Gree protection amulets. And this relative was named Dr. John. So Mac Rebenack adopted the name for himself and named his first album after it. During the late 50s, he formed and led his own band, playing lead guitar and singing. Everything was going swell until a freak accident happened. Dr. John sacrificed his own finger to save one of his best friend's lives. After this, he could no longer fret a guitar and switched to playing piano. This did not stop his super skills, though, as he would go on to write his hit, Right Place, Wrong Time.

The 1970s and 80s were Dr. John's golden era. In 1973, he came out with his most successful song of all time, Right Place, Wrong Time, which hit the top 10 singles chart. This song was so influential, it inspired albums for other bands and contained lyrics from the other great artists of the time, like Bob Dylan. In 1972, he recorded Gumbo, which was filled with rich R&B, which he said was his tribute to and interpretation of life in New Orleans. Another one of his great hits was Such a Night, which hit the top 50 on the charts.

0: Dr. John would go on to play throughout the 90s and early 2000s. He earned 6 Grammys for his amazing work and was even inducted into the Rock and Roll Hall of Fame. He created a unique blend of music which carried his hometown, New Orleans, at its heart, since it was always in his heart. Dr. John sadly passed in 2019, but his legacy lives on through his music and the large influence it's had on the world. I'm Ethan Upperman, and thank you for hearing the story of the sensational Dr. John.
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time's up for this week's edition of The Buffet. 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

0: This hour of Rhythm and Blues Saturday is brought to you by the following underwriters. 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
5: Good afternoon, everybody. Pat McBride here on the Blues Box. I couldn't be with you today, but I got a special show that recorded with Big Luther Kent back in August 16th of 2003. I know you're going to enjoy it, so sit back and let's just listen.

0: And good afternoon. My name is Pat McBride. We've got Louisiana Gumbo here just like we do every Saturday afternoon from 3 to 4. And I got a very special guest in the studio this afternoon. Mr. Luther Kent, how you doing, Big
1: hey,
0: Luther?
1: Hey, Pat. Good to be here with you, man.
0: Man, that was a great song. He brought some new music. This is called Louisiana Legends, the Dukes of Dixieland with special guest Luther Kent. And you were saying this is one of your favorite songs, Tin Roof Blues.
1: It sure is. Actually, Pat, it used to be one of my dad's favorite songs. God rest his soul, he's not here to hear it, but mm-hmm. I know he's listening to it.
0: Yeah.
1: He used to play it on the piano at home all the time. And when they called me about this project, they called Charlie Brent and myself. Charlie did the arrangements on the songs that I sang on and a couple of other instrumental arrangements on the CD also. And I was really thrilled to record with these guys. I've been knowing them for many years. And actually, their last CD was nominated for a Grammy. And this one is the new CD that just came out. Actually, I think you might be the first guy playing this on the air here in Baton
0: Rouge.
1: It's
0: on, Leisure Jazz Records.
1: Yeah.
0: Yeah, mm-hmm. And it's got 16 songs. I've got a whole bunch. We're going to hear some more on here. I just saw one that caught my sick and tired. We might have to
1: play that one. That's one of my old standbys.
0: Yeah, I know. That's right. All right. You got Louisiana Gumbo, KBRH and WBRH. And we have a lot of fun every Saturday afternoon here. And we're going to be doing it again today with Big Luther Kent. Kent's going to be playing at Swamp Mama's this afternoon or tonight. And we're going to be talking about that a little later on. And have to go out and check that out tonight. All right, we got another CD here that just came out also, and it's the Forever Fabulous Chicken Hawk Show Band and All-Star Review, and we've been playing all the other two that you've got out for some time.
1: So. This was recorded live at the Gypsy Tea Room in Dallas, which is one of the biggest nightclubs in Dallas, and Jack Calmes brought in a big 18-wheeler recording truck, and live recordings are funny. Sometimes they come off and sometimes they don't, but this was one of those magical nights where the energy was there on stage, and they captured it, and I'm real, real proud of this piece of work, and just real, real pleased to be affiliated with all these guys.
0: Right, it's out on Louisiana Red Hot Records.
1: Right.
0: We're going to hear a little Ray Charles tune right now. I got news for you.
1: The whole band knew her name.

0: Recorded live. Got another little lick in there. Recorded live at the Gypsy Tea Room in Dallas.
1: Huh? Dallas, Texas.
0: Man, what a horn section, huh?
2: That's an all-star horn section there, man. Mm-hmm. Lou Marini, John Smith, Charlie Brent. That's a saxophone section. There's like seven great, great horn players on that band.
0: Yeah, if you ever get a chance to go see the Chicken Hawks, you need to do it.
2: Matter of fact, next weekend we're going to be in Austin, Texas. I don't know if anybody from the area is going to be in Austin, Texas next weekend, but next Friday and Saturday we'll be at Antone's in Austin.
0: Oh, that's right. I remember you telling me about that. That ought to be a good show, too.
2: I'm looking forward to it. I always have a great time when I travel with the band. It's a bunch of great musicians and a bunch of great guys.
0: Mm-hmm.
2: And we have a great time every time we get together.
0: We've always had a lot of fun going all the way back when you and I first met. And we've done shows together before. And some of you old-timers remember Rock's Drive-In on Nicholson Drive.
2: Well, you're going way back.
0: Way back. Yeah, I know. And a little bar in the back called the Bonanza Lounge.
2: That was actually one of the first places I ever performed at. I'll never forget. It was with Dale Murray and the Barons. And the guy called me up and he said, we're going to pay you $7 and give you all the beer you can drink. And I said, now, wait a minute. You're going to pay me plus I can drink all the beer? I said, sign me up. I'll be there.
0: Yeah, and you were young, because I remember they raided that place one night, I think, and yet the band was the first ones out the back door, because y'all were all under.
2: I was 14 years
0: 14 old. Years old, right. Yeah, that was back in about 64, 63, around
2: right.
0: in there. Yeah.
2: Right.
0: Had a lot of fun then.
2: Had a lot of fun, man. And another great club that came up a few years later, right across the street from there, was the Coconut Grove.
0: Right, that Martin had.
2: Martin Paul had, yeah.
0: And, that was a nice club.
2: That was a great club. We played there every Friday and Saturday night for about, I don't know, a year and a half, 2 years. And then Saturday night, we would leave Baton Rouge and drive straight to New Orleans and play Soul City from 3 to 6 in the morning.
0: Wow.
2: You know, that's when you were young and
0: right,
2: you had
0: you
2: a lot of
0: it,
2: energy.
0: Yeah.
2: That would kill me.
0: And before then, had Dynamic Duke Royal at Martin's other club, Tony's on Green Spring. We used to make that every Saturday night.
2: Friday and Saturday we used to play
0: mm-hmm.
2: there. Yeah, that was a lot of fun. Tubby Ziegler was playing on drummer.
0: Yep.
2: Don Capron was playing trumpet mm-hmm. with us at the time. Mike Steen was playing bass. Frank Gitro was playing... Well, I think, yeah, Frank Gitro was playing bass. Mike Steen was playing trumpet, and so was T-Don. And Gerald DeBate was playing guitar.
0: Wow.
2: You're going way back.
0: Way back,
2: I had to
0: yeah.
2: think about who was in the band, man. You're going so many years back.
0: You know, there were so many more clubs then, too, back then, compared to what you got nowadays, too.
2: You know, it was amazing, man. I mean, there was probably three or four clubs in Baton Rouge, and I used to play just in Baton Rouge. And then there was, you know, a ton of clubs in New Orleans. And then every summer... When I'd get out of school, I'd go straight up to Bossier City and spend the whole summer
0: up there. Yeah. Mm-hmm.
2: I'd play at the Boom Boom Room or Sax Whiskey Go Go for the entire summer. So I mean, we stayed really busy.
0: Really busy, yeah.
2: Mm-hmm. Yeah.
0: Is that where you met? What's his name from the Chicken Hawks up there?
2: Yeah, as a matter of fact, Jack Calmes.
0: Mm-hmm.
2: Merle Kimmerly would bring in three or four singers, and then he would bring in different bands to back up the singers. And that's where I met Jack, and Jack and I never spoke again for about 30-something years, man. And he called me up and said, man, I got this all-star band in Texas, and I remember you from many years ago, and I want you to come sing on his band. And I remembered him, too, because he was really a fine Texas blues guitarist at the time, you know, and it still is to this day. And you know, it's funny how things happen like that. Here we are 30-something years later, you know, working together and recording.
0: And recording, yeah. That's amazing. Okay, we're going to go back to 1996 on top of the Hilton.
2: This was during Jazz Festival on the very top of the Hilton Hotel, and we recorded two nights up there live with the big band, and this is one of the cuts off.
0: Yeah, and it's my favorite Luther CD. I play something off this every Saturday.
2: Well, thank you, Pat.
0: In fact, we were talking on this live music. You can't beat it.
2: It's one of my favorites. It's one of the last things that John Thomas he played on, and he was one of my all-time favorite people and drummers on the planet.
0: Yeah. All right, let's straighten it out.

0: Thank you.
1: Yeah, we listened to the Chicken Hawks right there. That's Crosscut, Big Luther Ken, who is my guest today, and that's a good version of that song.
2: Thank you, Pat. It's always a pleasure to be here at WBRH Radio.
1: That's right. Like you were saying, there was no dubbing or anything on that CD at all. It was so good the first time.
2: That was, you know, normally a lot of times when you do live recordings, they'll go back in and overdub the horn section just to fatten things up, but that's straight off the stage right there. Mm-hmm.
1: That's a good sound to it. We're going to keep going with some more music here.
3: That's right.
1: Okay, we're going to go back to this CD, Louisiana Legends, here right now. It's a Randy Newman tune, and I haven't heard this yet, but I know it's going to be good.
2: Actually, Tony Klatka, who played with Blood, Sweat, and Tears, who was very instrumental getting me the audition with Blood, Sweat, mm-hmm. and Tears, did the arrangement. This is one of the few arrangements that Charlie Brent didn't do for the big band. This is one of Tony's arrangements, and... the guys from the Dukes of Dixieland really wanted to record this, so Charlie changed it up a little bit. But this is basically Tony's arrangements with some nuances of Charlie's mm-hmm. on there. And Louisiana.

0: Said it brings back memories, huh?
1: You pull one out of the hat on me. I hadn't heard that in a long time.
0: Oh, man. That's the CD that I've got. It's called Luther Kent and Trick Bag, The Lion of New Orleans. And that was just a little fun song. And I play it every now and then because it is a fun song.
1: It is a fun song. And as we were talking here in the studio, that music bed on that song got used for so many commercials. It was unbelievable.
0: Yeah.
1: But, yeah, it was a fun song, and it brings back good memories of the World's Fair. At least I had some good memories of the World's Fair.
0: Some people didn't, yeah.
1: I know a lot of people didn't, but I did.
0: That's a good song. Okay, we're going to keep on going out. I saw one here on the Louisiana Legends, Kent singing with the Dukes of Dixieland, and a little song here, Sick and Tired. We're going to give that a listen.
1: One of my favorites.
2: Again now.

0: little Chris Kenner song there written by Dave Bartholomew.
1: Mm-hmm. Yeah, man.
0: And y'all did a good job of that. Yeah.
1: Dave wrote a whole lot of great songs.
0: Boy, he sure did, yeah. Unbelievable.
1: He was co-writer on so many things, it's unbelievable.
0: Yeah, a lot of Fats Domino stuff. Yeah.
1: And Dave was one of the few guys back then that really had the business thing together. He knew all about writing and publishing, but he was one of the few guys that did.
0: Mm-hmm.
1: But, yeah, that's one of my favorite New Orleans songs.
0: That's a good version of that. I like that. We're going to get back to the new CD we've got with the Chicken Hawks with Luther singing on it here. Tell us about this if you don't know me by now.
1: This is a Harold Melvin and the Blue Note song, and... Well, it's actually one of my favorite ballads, rhythm and blues ballads. And Miss Benita from Dallas, Texas, who is working with us now, she did a duo on this with me. And she's a fine, fine singer, and I think you will agree once you hear on this
0: one. Let's give it a listen.

0: Man, it doesn't get much better than that.
1: Miss Benita Jones, she's good.
0: Wow,
1: man.
0: Boy, is she.
1: She's a fine singer.
0: Oh, man.
1: She is like one of the top call session gals in Dallas, Texas. Mm-hmm. And she also does a lot of church work. She's a very fine gospel singer. And we're real happy to have her as part of
0: the
1: band.
0: Yeah, so she's going to be up there with y'all in New York City.
1: Yeah, we're going to do the Republican convention in New York in March.
0: Yeah. Mm-hmm.
1: And she'll be on the on the show.
0: She'll be
1: in Austin with us, too, next weekend.
0: Okay.
1: Yeah, she sure will.
0: Yeah, I'm looking forward to seeing y'all up there in New York like we did in Philadelphia.
1: We had a great time up there, man. Great time.
0: Lots of fun.
1: Yeah.
0: You're listening to Louisiana Gumbo, KBRH, WBRH. You got Pat McBride and Big Luther Kent right here, and we've been having a good time this afternoon. And we just pulled out one of the other Chicken Hawk CDs. What are we going to play over there?
1: Well, this is off the the very first CD that I did with the Chicken Hawks. It's the first live CD, and one entitled That Did It, Baby.
2: Do we have any blues lovers in the house tonight? I can't hear you, Dallas, Texas. Do we have

0: Turn On Your Love Light. Yeah, brand new CD out. The Forever Fabulous Chicken Hawks Show Band and All-Star Review starring Big Luther Kent. Man, I appreciate you coming down.
1: Oh, Pat, it's always a pleasure, and I'd like to thank you and everybody here at the radio station, because if it wasn't for you guys, we wouldn't be hearing this kind of music in Baton Rouge.
0: Yeah, and I just wish we could do more, too, I tell you. It's a lot of fun. It's not work, that's for sure.
1: Well, it's always a pleasure for me to come down, and, you know, I try to come down when the fundraisers are going on and lend a supporting hand. And, you know, like I said, this is a very, very rare jewel that we have here.
0: You're right. It really is. We're lucky to have it. And we're going to keep it going, and guys like you keep putting out that good music. Give us something to play.
1: Well, we're
0: going
1: to do that. And once again, if anybody's out on the road tonight.
0: That's right. Swamp Mamas, first block of 3rd Street. Come on down. Big Luther's going to be there playing tonight. It's going to be a lot of fun. So y'all come check him out.
1: 10 o'clock.
0: Going to play one more song here. My favorite song I like to end the show with sometime. That Lucky Old Son.
1: Thanks again, Pat. I appreciate it.

0: This hour of Rhythm and Blues Saturday is brought to you by the following underwriters. 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

All right. I'm Chris LeBlanc. 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I know, man, I've been looking forward to this moment, too. So glad you're here with us. That was Jeff Beck and Rod Stewart with Jailhouse Rock from 1969. Yeah, man, so much good rock and roll. We're glad you tuned in with us. We got a lot of great stuff lined up for you right here. I know you're tuned in because you're waiting on it, baby. Woo! You can smell the spice. It's coming out. They coming out hot, baby. Yes, indeed. Look, let's wait no longer. We want to bring you some regional music right here from the great Little Walter, straight out of Marksville, Louisiana. Here's one of his called Boogie. Let's do it.

All right, all right, all right. How about some brand new local and regional music from my longtime friend Jonathan Boogie Long? That's off of his newly released record called A Fool Can See. Man, y'all got to check Boogie out. He's always lighting it up. He's working hard out there, bringing the music always, my friends. So, y'all go out, support live music. We're saying thank you so much for tuning in and digging it. Before that, the great Pete Townsend and Ronnie Lane with My Baby Gives It Away. Yes, indeed. And before that, the Fab Four, the Beatles, come in with Leave My Kitten Alone. And the great, great music of Lucinda Williams with I Lost It. What a set of music, my friends. I believe that was killer. I believe, look, there is so much more ahead, my friends. We got it going on. I say call your friends up. Tell them to turn it on. Tune it in. Let's turn it up. Here's the Animals with Inside Looking Out. Let's rock.

night. Oh, man. How about that rock and roll, my friends? That is KO and the Knockouts from 2002 with You're On My Mind. Wow. You know, just when you thought you heard it all, there it is, my friends. So much love, so much rock and roll. Before that, the great Clarence Carter with Slip Away. Man, rest easy, my friend, old blues man. He just passed, man. Before that, Marvin Gaye come in with Pride and Joy. And before that, Al Green with I Can't Get Next to You. Wow, all this great rhythm and blues, soul, rock and roll. You see how it all comes together, my friends? Oh, man. It's the spice dish. You know it is. You're tuned in to the house party because we got the jukebox of joint rocking, baby. We are rolling. So killer. Let's take it to the islands. Let's go to Kingston, Jamaica with Junior Delgado. Here's Run Bald Head.

All right, and that is Rock and Roll Kids. That's the Rolling Stones with Fool to Cry from 1976, the Black and Blue record. Yeah, you're right. Rock and roll. Before that, the NRBQ New Rhythm and Blues Quartet come in with Still in School. And before that, the one and only Neil Young with When You Dance, You Can Really Love. How about it? Oh, before that, the one and only big blues man on the guitar, Freddie King, with Lonesome Whistle Blues, playing an old classic. Before that, that rock and roll of Little Richard with Slipping and Sliding. Man, we just wrapped up this first hour. It just flew by like a drum solo. Unbelievable. How did that happen, my friends? All right, look, we're going to take a little pause. Get you guys to, take a little second. We're coming back. We got a second set coming up. Every Saturday, right here on Rhythm and Blues Saturdays, Chris's House Party. I'm Chris LeBlanc, WBRH out of Baton Rouge. We'll be right back.

0: This hour of Rhythm and Blues Saturday is brought to you by the following underwriters. 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

All right, and welcome back to the second hour. This is Chris LeBlanc, Chris's House Party, right here on WBRH Radio. We're so thankful that you tuned in. That was Tom Petty and the Heartbreakers with Free Girl Now from 1999. Oh, yeah, man. So thankful you're with us this day. We want to send big love and lots of respect on this day. This day is June 6th to commemorate D-Day of World War II and all that was given on that day. God bless America. God bless us all, my friends. Thank you so much. Our grandparents, our parents, all of that. We're so blessed. We got a moment here. Had to send out some love. You know, it's all about rocking and having fun, sharing some love and sending out some love and respect, my friends. So let's move. We're going to do this. Here's one by Poco with Honky Tonk Downstairs, 1970. Let's do it.

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Then along comes somebody not suspecting nothing. Had jump out the bushes all of a sudden. Beat on his chest. Jump up and down and he say, which is, hey, talk for Boo, I bet y'all scared you, ha-ha.

Which is Harry Topper? Smile, you on candy camera. Man, that DJ was so nearsighted, he thought Harry was a rock and roll singer.

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I mean, it blew his whole bit, you know, ruined his whole day. So he run back to his cage fast he could go, jump up on his little swing, put both hands over his eyes and didn't look for 3 hours and 45 minutes. But that's not the end of the story. Here's what happened.

All right. That was the most supreme of the Supremes with Love Train from 1973. That song was originally done by the OJs just a year before that. And, you know, back then, man, you know, one song will come out, someone makes it famous, someone's like, oh, we want to put our voice on it, let's do it too. And it's really cool that there's a lot of great music that come out of these years of people being inspired, different voices playing different songs. You know, that's a lot of what we like to do here. I'll play a version of somebody's music that, you know the song, and then you're like, oh, wow, that's another version. It sounds cool, man. Before that, John Lennon come in with I Found Out. Before that, The Who comes in with So Sad About Us. And the one and only Ray Stevens come in with Harry the Hairy Ape. What a jam, man. Look, how about that set, my friends? Lots of different tunes, lots of sounds. You know, it's gumbo, baby. Yes, indeed. Thank you for tuning in. I'm Chris LeBlanc. This is The House Party. We got another set coming up right here. We're in this second hour. Got these tunes lined up for you. We're glad you tuned in. Let's move ahead. Here's Ray Hall's orchestra with Twitchy.

right. And that was the rock and roll sounds of Davy Allen and the Arrows from 2003 with a song called Quiver. How about that sound, my friends? That sounds like Eddie Munster becoming, you know, James Bond. Oh, man, it's so rocking. How did that happen? Yes, indeed. Before that, the band comes in with King Harvest Has Surely Come. And before that, the band that everybody thought was the Beatles, Badfinger, comes in with Sometimes. And before that, the Killer, Jerry Lee Lewis with I Can Help. What a set of jams, my friends. Thank you all for tuning in to WBRH Radio 90.3 FM, 1260 on the AM dial always. 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Thank you for tuning in, always. Every Saturday, right here, Rhythm and Blues Saturday happens, yo. So look, I got one more set coming up before we gotta call it. And look, I want you to tune in. Here it is from 1969, from The Techniques with The Reason Why.

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0: 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Yeah. One, two, one, two, three, four.
1: Woo! That was the King of the Blues, Muddy Waters with She Moves Me, 1951. How about them sounds, my friends? Yeah, man. God bless America. Woo! Before that, Aretha Franklin with The Weight. Oh, my goodness. You see, there's a version that you just didn't hear. So cool. Before that, the Spencer Davis Group comes in with Somebody Help Me. And before that, Ike and Tina Turner come in with Nutbush City Limits. What a jam. And kicking off that second tune on that set was the man who created the electric guitar, Jimi Hendrix, with Are You Experienced? That is the question, my friends. I ask you, as we move forward, are you experienced? Thank you for tuning in to Chris's House Party right here. WBRH broadcast out of Baton Rouge, Louisiana. Let's thank the great producer, Rob O'Pair. Thank you, sir. You are a rock and roll creation and a dear friend. Thank you, bro. All right, my friends, let's move forward. Go in peace. Go in rock. We'll see you soon. I'll see you in the streets. Rock and roll!
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0: This hour of Rhythm and Blues Saturday is brought to you by the following underwriters. 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

Good evening, and welcome to Bon Ton Roulette, the show dedicated to the many different musical flavors of Louisiana. For the next hour, get set to let the good times roll.